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8: Hi, Dad.
9: How was the party? 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
8: It's all right.
9: Was your friend Matt there?
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9: I've got to swing by Esso. Do you want anything? Coffee?
8: Oh, can I get a hot chocolate? 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Some gum?
9: Of course you can, love.
8: Thanks, Dad. Oh, I forgot to tell you. You know your mate's daughter?
10: It's easier to talk to your teenager when they're sitting next to you. Esso. It's never just a journey.

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0: 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Your entertainment news is on the way. Extortion, Dancing and 007, there's a trio taking you there as well. It's Bon Jovi.
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12: From the Sky News Centre at 8. Donald Trump says a landmark deal with Denmark over Greenland would grant the US permanent control over security and all other needs. It follows a diplomatic dispute brought on by the president's threats to seize the territory by force. Meanwhile, Donald Trump's banning 3 media outlets from the White House. The US president accused CNN, Politico and MS Now, which is part of the NBC network, of reporting fake news. Speaking in the Oval Office, he warned more organisations could be added to the list.
13: Our country has to have honest news. You know, you don't have a country unless you have, as I say, borders, good voting, and you know what you need? You need a free press. You need a fair press and an honest press.
12: CNN says a ban would be an illegal assault on its constitutional right to free speech, something Politico insists

0: Mystery Movie.
1: Yes, it's that time of the show when I test your movie trivia knowledge. Are you a movie know-it-all or a movie know-nothing? Welcome to Q's Mystery Movie, time of the show when I pick a movie at random each week and I play you three clips from that movie, and all you've got to do is try to identify that movie from the clips. I had a few to choose from today. I kind of do this in batches where I create loads of different ones and then I pick one. I narrowed it down to two today and I've went for this one. Let me know, do you know what this movie is?
2: Alex, hi. Uh-huh. Oh, sure, no, that's great.
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4: Why did I answer my door? I was so into buying that lamp on eBay.
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7: I don't know how this happened to you or why, but you may just be the luckiest man on earth.
1: Okay, so there you have it. They are your three clips from the same movie back to back. But can you identify this weekend's Q Mystery Movie? Maybe a little bit more obscure than last week's. If you want to play along, all you've got to do is send me a WhatsApp into the studio. Let me know your name. Let me know where you're from. And of course, let me know what you think of the title to this weekend's Q Mystery Movie. If you want to play along, here's a little reminder of the number you'll need.
0: Message Connor on WhatsApp.
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0: season giveaway on Q Radio Afternoon. 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

0: It's Ella Langley, Choose in Texas. Such a feel-good song. Perfect for a Saturday morning. And good morning to you. Thanks for joining me. It's Conor Hogan with you in the studio for one more hour. Yes, I'll be leaving you at 10 with Kushner Ice taking over and keeping you company right up until 2 p.m. this Saturday afternoon. Whatever your plans are this morning, I hope you have a good one. Tony has been on the WhatsApp with a message of support for a few eager beavers out early and on their bikes. Here's Tony himself.
1: Hello, it's Tony from Derry here. I'd like to give a special shout out this morning to everyone doing the 120 mile cycle today and tomorrow for the Foyle Hospice. And pray that the weather gods are on our side. Thank you.
0: Yes, good luck to all involved. Such a great cause doing that 120-man cycle. And it looks like I can't see all of the weather, but I am looking out the studio and it looks like we do have a little bit more sunshine than I first thought. So yes, good luck to all involved. Great cause. Now, we're talking festive chips shortly. And I know that might throw up a little bit of debate amongst you right now, but we're going there. We are going there. Yeah, it's not even November and we're going there. Here's Years and Years with King. I do love a wee festive chip myself. Even this early.

0: to be loved. But is the festive chip to be loved? That is the question. If you've been over on our Instagram recently, you'll see that we caught up with the guys at Selby's to talk about their festive chip that went viral last year. I know some people call them another name, but I'm not ready to use that word just yet. So we're sticking with the festive chip. Now, my opinion on this, it changes because social media, our social media, Q Radio under Corecast Official, wasn't the only place that I heard about the festive chips yesterday. They did creep into our work chat. Food does creep into our work chat quite a lot when I was working in Belfast Med. And then when I was picking up Lily from school, one of the mums was making one for dinner, but she was raging that she couldn't get Brussels sprouts, which in itself throws up a question, doesn't it? What would you put on a festive chip? Because if you're jumping the gun and going this early, like what are we on? September 19th. If you're going this early, surely you'll struggle to find certain ingredients such as the Brussels sprout, because they do come a little bit closer to Christmas, don't they? So the festive chip, is it too early in the year, or are you ready to embrace it? Let me know your thoughts. 0772 687 001. I am well and firm, well and truly firmly on the fence here. I still don't know. I do love them, but it might be a little bit too early for me. Let's hear your thoughts though.
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19: 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Your

Justin, you two before that on a beautiful day, which is a nice way to start the show for a Saturday morning, especially because it is a beautiful day. It is so warm. I've come into work with jeans, a big raincoat. I've got a hoodie because the weather has been so, so bad these past couple of weeks. But honestly, it's really warm. It's sunny today, which is nice to see. Hopefully you're having a nice start to your Saturday, to your weekend, however you are spending it. It's Kushla, of course, with you 3 until 2 o'clock today. I've got music on the way from someone who has just announced 3 nights at Croke Park. Any guesses who that might be? But first, let's get this on Panic at the Disco and High Hopes. It's Q. Good morning.

0: Harry Styles and As It Was. Of course, he has extended his Together tour. He has now added as well a third date to Croke Park. So he's going to be playing on the 18th, 20th and 21st now of August 2026 at Croke Park. This is going to be such an incredible gig. This is going to sell so, so quickly. Baby Rose as well is going to be on support. Every single city on the 2027 run will feature a very different special artist guest. So this is super exciting. Baby Rose as well. It's going to be a great gig if you're going along to that. Have the best time. I've seen Harry Styles twice live, and if you haven't seen him yet, I promise you will not be disappointed. Hello to Benny, who's texting. Morning. Any chance of a bit of David Guetta before the gym? I'll get that on the way for you. Also got some brand new Amble coming up after this.
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0: for the matinee show. Then the evening show is going to be 7:30 to 9:30. Still a few tickets left for the matinee today. If you would like to head along, you can join Connor, Andrew and Amy as they take the breakfast show off the air onto the stage. It's going to be an exclusive live show, lots of comedy, behind the scenes stories, games, prizes, and of course special guests, all the crack you know and love from the breakfast show and the matinee. Pretty nice if you want to head out for a bite to eat after, you want to get home at a nice sensible time. I finished the show at 2 o'clock and I'm heading straight over to the matinee and I cannot wait. It's going to be so much fun. I promise. 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

0: Scala, Ella Eyre. Kim here for Love. 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
0: First up, Stranger Things star Millie Bobby Brown has announced she's adopted her second child. The actress and her husband Jake Bon Jovi shared a photo on Instagram announcing the news with the caption, "Hi little guy." And in other news, Tom Cruise says he learned a lot about American football from sitting next to Taylor Swift earlier this week. The actor and singer were both at the Kansas City Chiefs game on Monday, cheering on her husband Travis Kelce. Tom Cruise told talk show host Jimmy Fallon he was very impressed by Taylor's knowledge of the sport. And finally, spoilers ahead if you haven't caught up on last night's Big Brother. But on last night's episode, The Mole's time was up in the house. It was revealed to the housemates that The Mole was Tay's and he said his goodbye. Millie was the first housemate to be evicted, and it's been revealed that Jedward will be entering the house this weekend in a celebrity house guest twist. Can't wait to see how that unfolds. That is you up to date for now. For more stories, you can head over to our website, qradio.com.
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0: mind. And I walk around broken, skeptical, hoping one day she returns.
1: Dermot Kennedy and Honest, bringing us up to 11 o'clock. Linda on the way to next with your latest news and sport. Stick around after that. We're going to play our little Saturday game called Just Say Yes.
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16: Q Radio Newsroom at 11 o'clock. I'm Linda Bryant. These are your top stories this morning. After months of threatening to seize Greenland, the US has struck a deal with Denmark. Donald Trump says it addresses all his concerns, gives America permanent control over security, and stops its enemies building bases there. The territory, though, will stay in Danish hands. Meanwhile, the US president's banning three media outlets from the White House. He's accused CNN, Politico, and MS Now, which is part of the NBC network, of reporting fake news. Earl Spencer says he's telling the truth about an explosive allegation in his upcoming book all about his sister. He claims the king said we'll forget her soon enough after Diana's death. The palace says grief can colour memory. Locally, the DUP is holding its party conference today, where in his keynote speech, Gavin Robinson's expected to call for practical cooperation between unionist parties parties ahead of May's elections to Stormont. He'll appeal to unionist voters not to gift wrap seats to Sinn Féin or the Alliance Party. Gardaí, along with revenue and customs officers in Dublin, have seized drugs estimated to be worth nearly €450,000. Cash and drug paraphernalia were also seized in follow-up searches, and two women in their 20s are in custody. And Google says it's changed its AI chatbot Gemini after it autonomously connected to the internet and hacked three companies during testing in May. It's thought to be the first case of it carrying out such an act. Q Radio headline news. I've got sport next.
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16: Well, American Ryan Gerrard leads the PGA Golf Championship. He's on 12 under par. Rory McIlroy's four shots off the lead. He made three birdies on his opening five holes. He shot a 5 under par 67 on day two at Wentworth. The six-time majors champion is back out today just after midday. In football, Derry City had a 1-0 win last night over Galway United at the Ryan McBride Brandywell Stadium. The goal came from Adam

0: on the outside. It's Q Radio Kishla with you for your Saturday morning. And our very own Garth Woods from Dance Anthems is out and about today. Down at the waterfront for something exciting.
1: Hi, Kishla. Yes, I am down here at the Phoenix Energy Belfast City Half Marathon at the ICC at the Waterfront Hall in Belfast. And it is slowly but surely picking up, very steady at the moment. Plenty of people arriving to collect their packs for the big race tomorrow. We are, of course, here with the Q crew who are handing out fantastic merchandise. So if you are heading down, make sure you come and say hello to us.
0: That's right. Make sure to head down, grab your race pack, grab some Q Radio merch. There's a stand as well. You can make your own sign to cheer on, support your friend, family member, loved one, whoever is taking part, of course, in the half marathon tomorrow. Best of luck. What an incredible, incredible achievement. And of course, we'll keep up to date with Gareth. But for now, time to play this. All right, this is our little Saturday game called Just Say Yes. If you've never played along before, all you have to do is simply guess which celebrity is saying the word.
2: Yeah.
0: There you go. Any idea who that could be today? If you would like to have a guess, pop your name on the message and get in touch with us on WhatsApp. That number is 07702-687-001. Any idea who this could be?
2: Yeah.
0: There you go. Very achievable today. I believe in you. I feel like you can get this without a clue. But if you do need a little bit of help, I'll give you a clue to help you out in about 5 minutes' time.
2: Yeah.
0: Any idea?
2: Yeah.
0: 07702-687-001 is the number. Get in touch with a guest. And of course, that clue coming up in five.
2: Yeah.
3: Message Kushla on WhatsApp.
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0: Nice to meet you. Today's mystery celebrity in our game of Just Say Yes. Shout out to Ollie, he's working away in Crumlin as well. He did get it correct. Correct, right? It's a new word. Big One Direction fan, I hear, Ollie, so shout out to you. Enjoy the rest of your shift. All right, it is approaching 11:45. We're going to be catching up with our very own Garth Woods. Very shortly, he is down at the Expo today for the Belfast City Half Marathon, which is going to be taking place tomorrow. We will be catching up with him very shortly. Also got some Sienna Spyro on the way and a throwback from Nico and Vince next.
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0: Zara Larsson and Lush Life bringing us up to midday. Stick around after 12. Going to be joined on the show by a very special guest, so stay tuned to find out exactly who that will be.
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0: Radio Newsroom at midday. I'm Linda Bryans. These are your top stories this afternoon. The US has struck an Arctic security pact with the leaders of Denmark and Greenland, which President Trump says will give the US permanent control over Greenland's security. It follows months of tensions with allies over him urging Denmark to hand over the territory. Locally, the funeral is taking place in Coleraine of Second World War veteran Norman Irwin. Soldiers from the Royal Electrical and Mechanical Engineers carried his coffin into Newro Presbyterian Church, accompanied by a piper. Until his death earlier this month at the age of 107, the British Empire medal holder was thought to be Northern Ireland's oldest man. Elsewhere today, police say the Moira Road outside Glenavy is closed at the moment. Emergency services are at the scene of a road crash there and diversions are in place. The DUP is holding its party conference today, where in his keynote speech, Gavin Robinson is expected to call for practical cooperation between unionist parties ahead of May's elections to Stormont. He'll appeal to unionist voters not to gift wrap seats to Sinn Féin and the Alliance Party. Gardaí, along with Revenue and Customs officers in Dublin, have seized drugs estimated to be worth nearly €450,000. Cash and drug paraphernalia were seized in follow-up searches. Two women in their 20s are in custody. And Michael Mara has been named as the new leader of the Scottish Labour. North East Scotland's MSP, who's been the party's finance spokesperson, defeated Joe Fagan in the contest. Q Radio headline news. I've got the sport next.
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0: Well, we start with golf, and Rory McIlroy's out in the course again at Wentworth in the next 25 minutes or so. That's at the PGA Championship. The six-time major champion is four shots off the lead. He made three birdies on his opening five holes and a shot of five under par yesterday. American Ryan Gerrard leads the championship. He's on 12 under. In football, two struggling sides kick off today's Premier League action. Tottenham host Aston Villa. Spurs are yet to score in the top flight this season. The visitors have only netted once. Defending champions Arsenal look to make it five wins from five. They'll travel to Brighton. Ipswich are at Everton, and Hull aim to continue their strong start at Newcastle. Goalless Coventry go to Notts Forest in the late kickoff. And in the Scottish Premiership, Hearts could go second if they get a win at Kilmarnock. Tomorrow it's the Old Firm Derby. And then locally there are six games in the NIFL Premiership. That's later this afternoon, and I'll keep you up to date with all of those games on the hour. But that's your news and sport at just after midday on Q Radio. I'm Linda Bryans. I have an update at 1 o'clock.
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0: Blame It On Me. It's Q Radio Kishla with you. Of course, big thanks to John for joining me in the studio. He is going to be doing a really exciting gig next week. I nearly said next year. Next week, if you missed it, on the 25th of September at the Waterfront Hall. So make sure to grab your ticket. Show him some love on socials as well. And stay tuned. We're going to be catching up very shortly with our very own Garth Woods from Dance Anthems, who is actually down at the Waterfront Hall today for the Half Marathon Expo, which is happening, of course, the Half Marathon's tomorrow. So we'll be catching up with him in a couple of minutes.
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15: 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Oh.

0: on a love. Kingfisher and The Sun Will Never Settle. Coming to Belfast for their biggest gig yet at Ormo Park next year for Belsonic, which is going to be so good. Have the best time if you are going. The countdown on to the All Request Lunch. We pass it over to you and you get to soundtrack an entire hour of music on the show. So get in touch. That number once again that you will need is 07702 687 001. The All Request Lunch on the Y20.
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0: What would you love to hear? 0702-687-001. So many requests coming in today. Thank you so much for all the texts. I'm trying my best to work our way through as many as I possibly can. A couple of shout outs as well. There's Ian in Bangor wants to wish his wife a happy 50th birthday from Monday. Happy birthday to you. Hello as well to Connor, who is listening. I will try and get your request on. Jason, who's listening as well in Telford. We will try and get, or is that your surname? Sorry. We'll try and get your request on the way before 2 o'clock. Hello as well to Peter and to Carter, Johnny and Rory, who are heading up to the caravan today. We'll work our way through as many as we possibly can, as I said, before 2 o'clock. Also got your latest entertainment news on the way.
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0: for Sunday morning. 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
7: Radio Newsroom at 2 o'clock. I'm Linda Bryans. These are your top stories this afternoon. Gavin Robinson's on his feet at the DUP's annual party conference making his leader's speech. He'll call for practical cooperation between unionist parties here ahead of May's elections to Stormont. Two summer opinion polls reflected a fall in support for the party in the wake of its former leader Geoffrey Donaldson's conviction on historic sex offences. A funeral's taken place in Coleraine this morning for the Second World War veteran Norman Irwin.
8: Soldiers from the Royal Electrical and Mechanical Engineers carried his coffin into New Row Presbyterian Church, accompanied by a lone piper. Mr. Irwin's grandson, Chris, paid this tribute.
9: How do you summarise 107 years of life lived so fully, so cleverly and with so much laughter? To the wider world, Pap was a hero. But to us, he was just Papa. The man who could build or fix absolutely anything. The man who lived the quiet magic of a riverbank. The man whose dry, unfiltered humour kept every single one of us on our toes right to the very end.
8: Until his death earlier this month at the age of 107, the British Empire Medal holder was thought to be Northern Ireland's oldest man.
7: In world news, Denmark's foreign minister has expressed cautious optimism about an agreement with the United States over Greenland. Donald Trump says the agreement gives the US permanent control over security. Locally, police say the Moira Road outside Glenavy is closed this afternoon. Emergency services are at the scene of a road crash there and diversions are in place. A Belfast half marathon takes place tomorrow with thousands of people expected to take part. The event starts and finishes at the Omo Embankment. It'll kick off at 9 a.m. but many roads around the city will be impacted by either full or partial closures. That's your Q Radio headline news. The sport is next.
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7: Well, a few minutes ago, Aston Villa had a 1-0 lead over Tottenham. Tottenham. They're still to score in the Premier League so far this season. Spurs, North London rivals and champions Arsenal kick off at Brighton in an hour's time. St Mirren could move level on points with second placed Rangers in the Scottish Premiership if they win against Dundee later this afternoon. Hearts go to Kilmarnock for the late game. And I'll have an update of all the Niffle games as the afternoon goes on. But that's your news and sport on Q Radio at just after 2 o'clock. I'm Linda Bryans. There'll be an update at 3.
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11: Thanks, Linda. Dry and bright weather with some sunshine today and highs of 7.

on at the ICC Belfast for the Expo, getting everyone prepped for the Belfast City Marathon. So if you're picking up your race pack today, make sure you pop over, say hello, and get some free goodies as well. And if that wasn't enough, today is officially the

2:30 and the evening show at 7:30 tonight. It is going to be absolute chaos in the best way. If you're going down to it tonight or to the matinee this afternoon, have an absolutely fantastic time. Here's Sia.

0: Teddy Swims playing on Q Radio, and he has also just announced that he will be releasing his new album in January. It's called Ugly, and I am so looking forward to it. How's it going? It's Tyree with you this Saturday afternoon. I hope you're good. We've got some messages coming in on the WhatsApp. Can you wish Hannah a happy 18th birthday for today and to enjoy her party tonight from her mum, brother Lucas and Lachlan, and her sister Alana? Happy 18th. Hope you have a great day today. Okay, I want to talk about something. The fact that somehow before social media, smartphones, and before the internet, we all heard the same exact kind of weird childhood rumors. We're going to get into a few of them right after this, and we're going to take a trip down memory lane.
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Sophie Ellis Bexter, Murder on the Dance Floor, playing on Q Radio. All right, we need to talk about those bizarre rumors that somehow each and every one of us heard growing up. Can we start with the rumor about swallowing chewing gum? Who told us that it stays in your stomach for 7 years? I am about 90% sure my brother told me that, but he would be the type of person to tell me that just to try and freak me out, to try and annoy me. But I remember swallowing chewing gum one time and they started freaking out. Does it stay in your stomach for 7 years? Is that just a rumor? My personal favourite then has to be getting told off whenever you turn the light on in the car and it's dark outside. Maybe this happened to you whenever you were younger. You turned the light on whenever your parent was driving and all of a sudden they were going mad at you because it's illegal. It wasn't illegal. They just couldn't see out the back window. We were lied to for decades. Then you have the whole thing about the Bermuda Triangle. Why were we all convinced as children that the Bermuda Triangle was this ongoing mystery of planes and boats disappearing? Tell you one thing, I was on a trip to Cuba in high school with my family and we flew over the Bermuda Triangle. And I'll not lie, I was worried. I was very worried that I was not going to make it out alive. But here I am to tell the tale. Are there any other rumours that you heard at

0: Tame Impala and Jenny with Dracula. I'm asking you about any rumours you heard at home or school that's just stuck with you as a child, whether you think they're true or not. Ryan's got in contact. Being told that carrots could help you see in the dark. Yeah, I have to say, I still can't see in the dark. I have glasses, so I can't even see on a normal day. Anyway, Claire in Dungannon, it says daddy long legs having the deadliest venom in the world, but their fangs are too short or small to bite a human. False. Totally false. And I still, to this day, think that that is right, even though it's not. Anyway, we've got Bruno Mars on the way, also some Rihanna and Drake on the way for you next.
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0: news and sport, and then after three, straight in to some Shut Up and Dance.
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8: From the Q Radio newsroom at 3 o'clock, I'm Linda Bryant. These are your top stories this afternoon. A man's in a critical condition in hospital after being found unconscious with a head injury in Ballymena. Police and paramedics were called to the junction of Alexander Street and Breshane Street at around 5 this morning. Detectives are appealing for anyone with information or dash cam footage to contact them. At the DUP's party conference, Gavin Robinson's called for practical cooperation between unionist parties ahead of May's elections to Stormont. Two summer opinion polls reflect a fall in support for the party in the wake of the former DUP leader's conviction on historic sex offences. Mr Robinson alluded to Geoffrey Donaldson's crimes.
9: And I know that there are many good people in this hall this afternoon and beyond who feel deeply deceived and let down by his life of lies. Now, I understand that, because I share it too.
8: Elsewhere today, the funeral took place this morning in Coleraine for a Second World War veteran, Norman Irwin.
10: Soldiers from the Royal Electrical and Mechanical Engineers carried his coffin into New Row Presbyterian Church, accompanied by a lone piper. Mr. Irwin's grandson, Chris, paid this tribute.
11: How do you summarise 107 years of life lived so fully, so cleverly, and with so much laughter? To the wider world, Pap was a hero, but to us, he was just Papa. The man who could build or fix absolutely anything. The man who lived the quiet magic of a riverbank. The man whose dry, unfiltered humour kept every single one of us on our toes right to the very end.
10: Until his death earlier this month at the age of 107, the British Empire Medal holder was thought to be Northern Ireland's oldest man.
8: In world news, NATO has welcomed news that the US has reached a deal with Denmark over Greenland. Donald Trump claims his country has permanent control over security on the Arctic island. And locally, police say the Moira Road outside Glenavy is currently closed. Emergency services are attending the scene of a road crash there. Diversions are in operation. And Belfast Half Marathon takes place tomorrow. Thousands are expected to take part. The event starts and finishes at the Omo Embankment, kicking off at 9 a.m. So many roads around the city are going to be impacted by either full or partial closures. Q Radio headline news. I've got sport next.
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8: Aston Villa have beaten Tottenham 3-2 for their first Premier League win of the season. It leaves Spurs winless from their opening five top-flight games, but they have at least scored their first goals. Defending champions Arsenal are looking to continue their 100% start at Brighton this afternoon. St Mirren hope to bounce back from consecutive Scottish Premiership defeats in their game with Dundee United. And locally, the NIFL Premiership is underway. Five games are kicking off right now. Glentoran are at Cliftonville, Larne go to Carrick, Dungannon and Swifts are hosting Ballymena, Bangor welcome Portadown and Linfield are at home to Crusaders. There's one late game, Coleraine host Limavady United at the Showgrounds and they kick off at 6 o'clock. But that's your news and sport on Q Radio at 3 minutes past 3. I'm Linda Bryans, there'll be an update at 4 o'clock.
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0: Thanks, Linda. Dry and bright weather with some sunshine today and highs of 17 degrees.

Right up until 6 o'clock. I hope you're having a good one. Chaperone on the way right after this. Taking it back to 2002. Best year ever, if you ask me. This is Kiss Kiss.

0: Zone on the way. Also, did you see Ronan Keaton has literally just announced a massive new solo world tour? Also, stay there because I have something massive to tell you right after this.
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0: huge Niler back in the day, or are you still obsessing a bit like myself? Either way, get the 15th and the 16th of November marked in the diary because he's playing the O2 in Belfast. So, so excited for that. All right, the weekend on the way and we're levitating with some Dua Lipa next.
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this hour for us. Also had some Little Mix in there for you as well. How's it going? It's Tyree with you for your Saturday afternoon. It is nearly 10 minutes past 4. And this is the hour where we have our 15-minute takeover where you control the playlist. I'm going to be telling you how you can get involved very shortly. But in the meantime, got a wee bit of an old one coming from Katy Perry. And this absolute banger from Coldplay. They can do absolutely no wrong. It's Clocks playing on cue.

0: of your hits and throwbacks playing this Saturday afternoon. But now I'm handing things over to you because we are about to get into our 15-minute takeover where you control the music. Anything you want to hear, I will get as many songs on for you as possible. If you would like to send those requests over to the WhatsApp on 07702 687 001, I'm going to get them on for you next.
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0: Here's our 2027 Belsonic headliners closing out our 15-minute takeover for the day. That's on for Amber. Entertainment news coming up in about 10 minutes, but in between then, we also have some Texas and David Guetta on the way next.
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0: And there's Zara Larsson taking us up to 5 o'clock. Linda's got your latest news and sport. And then after five, we'll be pushing the button on all of your favourite dance anthems.
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8: From the Q Radio newsroom at 5 o'clock, I'm Linda Bryans. These are your top stories this evening. The DUP leader says he wants to work with other unionist parties to get the largest number of pro-union candidates to the Assembly. Recent opinion polls reflect a fall in support for the DUP in the wake of its former leader, Geoffrey Donaldson's conviction on historic sex offences. Speaking at his party's annual conference, Gavin Robinson said he wouldn't let his predecessor's vile actions define the party's values and integrity.
9: And I know that there are many good people in this hall this afternoon and beyond who feel deeply deceived and let down by his life of lies. I understand that because I share it too.
8: The centre of Coleraine came to a standstill earlier today for the funeral of the Second World War veteran Norman Irwin.
10: Soldiers from the Royal Electrical and Mechanical Engineers carried his coffin into New Row Presbyterian Church, accompanied by a lone piper. Mr. Irwin's grandson, Chris, paid this tribute.
11: How do you summarise 107 years of life lived so fully, so cleverly, and with so much laughter? To the wider world, Papa was a hero. But to us, he was just Papa. The man who could build or fix absolutely anything. The man who lived the quiet magic of a riverbank. The man whose dry, unfiltered humour kept every single one of us on our toes right to the very end.
10: Until his death earlier this month at the age of 107, the British Empire Medal holder was thought to be Northern Ireland's oldest man.
8: In international news, Donald Trump's announcement of a deal to bolster American military presence in Greenland has been welcomed by NATO. The US president says the deal will give the US control over the Arctic's territory's security. And Earl Spencer insists he's telling the truth about an explosive allegation in his upcoming book about his sister. He claims the king said, "We'll forget her soon enough," after Diana's death. The palace says grief can colour memory. Q Radio headline news. The sport is next.
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8: In the NFL Premiership, the full-time scores are in. Glentoran got a 2-1 win at Cliftonville. It stayed 1-1 between Dungannon Swifts and Ballymena at Stangmore. Linfield beat Crusaders 1-0. Larne got 5 goals past Carrick's 2 in reply. And it ended 3-1 for Bangor, who were posting Portadown today. There's one game kicking off in about an hour's time. That's Coleraine, who are hosting Limavady United. In the Premier League, Brighton have ended Arsenal's perfect run, titled defence by beating the defending champions 3-0. Tottenham remain winless after they lost 3-2 to Aston Villa. Newcastle held on to beat Hull 2-1 and Everton got past Ipswich 1-0. Coventry will kick off at Notts Forest in half an hour, and Dundee are up to fourth in the Scottish Premiership. That's thanks to a 2-1 victory over Motherwell. Hearts go to Kilmarnock this evening. And finally in golf, Rory McIlroy finished his third round at the BMW PGA Championship with a 3-under par 69. It puts him at 11 under par overall, so he's tied for sixth place heading into the final round at the Wentworth Club. That's you up to date with your news and sport on Q Radio at just after 5 o'clock. I'm Linda Barnes. There'll be a national news update at 6.
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0: Thanks, Linda. Dry with clear spells, but feeling quite chilly tonight and lows of 8 degrees.

0: Smith, the planner on Q Radio. Nice to meet you. I hope you're good. I cannot wait to push the button on all of your favorite dance anthems tonight. That is always my favorite time of the night because I just know you're getting up to something, whether you're having some pre-drinks, whether you're heading out, whether you're just sitting in having a Chinese. We have all of the best tunes sorted out for you today. I got Sabrina Carpenter on the way. Some script in there too. Right after Blur next.
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0: It will never be a Saturday afternoon with Tyree without the script being played. I hope you're good, and we have loads of messages coming in over the WhatsApp. Catherine in Lisburn, listening along while I do some batch cooking lasagna and chicken curry. Chili is up next. Unreal, you're making me so hungry. This is about the time of the night where I start, to be honest, really messing up because all I think about is food. No idea what I'm having for dinner tonight. But lasagna, that sounds so, so good. All right, we've got a, let's see, we have a voice note in here. Let's listen to this.
1: Hiya, this is Holly here, coming from Kirkstown, heading down to Belfast for Q Radio Live and Unfiltered. Can't wait. I'm going to pick up my mate Lisa, and we're going to go straight there, hopefully get a parking space somewhere. Thankfully, I'm in trainer, so I can run if I need to. But yeah, cannot wait. So buzzing, and yes, I am listening to Q Radio on the way down. Sabrina Carpenter, absolutely loving it. And so excited and buzzing, thinking it'll be a great wee night.
0: Yes, Holly, love that you're listening to Q while heading to Q Radio Unfiltered. Have a great time. Honestly, these guys have put so much hard work into these things, and I'm so looking forward to seeing all the videos from it. It's going to be so, so good. Also, another shout out coming in here to Kelly, Jim, Aidan, Gemma and Maya, just getting ready to head out in Albufeira, getting ready to Q Radio. I love this. I love to find out what you're all getting up to. A little bit jealous you're in Albufeira and I'm not, but here, it's fine. As long as you bring some sunshine back, it's fine. But it sounds like you guys need maybe a little bit of extra party tunes in there. Don't worry, I got you covered.
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0: Dance Anthems with me, Gareth Woods. For your Saturday night, Riva, Who Do You Love Now? And Red 5, just before that too, with The Beat Goes. I'm going to wish my lovely colleagues, Connor, Andrew and Amy, all the very best of luck for their live and unfiltered show at the Limelight this evening. If you're heading to that, you're going to have an absolute ball. They've worked so hard on it. And they're just a funny bunch in general, so you'll have the best night. Yes, yeah, so all the very best of luck to them. If you fancy getting in touch with the show this evening, I would absolutely love to hear from you. Hello to Scott and Charlotte, who are loving the tunes out and about in the car this evening. Gemma and Michael are currently getting ready to head out in Greece, where I'm heading in just over a week. I am so excited. I've never been, to be honest with you. I'm actually really looking forward to seeing all the cats. I hear there's cats absolutely everywhere in every city in Greece. Right, keep your messages coming in. If you fancy getting in touch with the show, if you have a song, a suggestion, etc., this is what you have to do.
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3: 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You could win 4 tickets to Goldilocks and the Three Bears, the Max Festive Family Show, a meal for four in the Bedford Hotel's 1900 restaurant, a Christmas party night for four at the Stormont Hotel, a Christmas night out for four at Revolution de Cuba Belfast, or the ultimate dinner package for two at Shed Grill and Seafood. 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

0: It's Piggy Goo Dance Anthems with me, Gareth Woods. It goes like na na na. Happy Saturday, by the way, if you have just switched on. I got a text in and it says, Gareth, my name is Lorraine. I am heading into Belfast for a big girls' night out. It's my friend from work's leaving due before she sets off for Australia in a few weeks. Very nice. Enjoy your evening. A massive happy birthday goes out to Kiva, who is 18 today, from all the staff at Brown's Chippy tuned in this evening. Good to hear from you. If you fancy calling the show, this is what you have to do.
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1: 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Temporary road closures will be in place across the city to safely accommodate more than 8,500 runners taking part in this year's event. If you're traveling, please plan ahead and allow extra time for your journey. 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
11: And now, the weather.
12: Outside, gloomy skies, a persistent drizzle, and a chilly wind blowing from the west, north, east, and south. But inside, temperatures of toasty warm with a high chance of plush rugs, soft lighting, and snuggly throws. 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

0: Dance Anthems with me, Gareth Woods. Sandy B, Make the World Go Round. And Apollo, just before that too, with Dance. Happy Saturday if you have just switched on. Hang tight because the tunes continue. We've got even more bangers for your evening straight after your news at 7 o'clock. For Fiona, I've got Special D. Come with me. We've got a Gina G, some Nakatomi, and I'll throw on a bit of Angelic as well next.
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0: Dance Anthems with me, Gareth Woods. And Jelly Can't Keep Me Silent. Hello this evening to Claire and Paige and Ben. They got some Q Radio merch off me. The Phoenix Energy Half Marathon at the ICC this afternoon. Enjoy tomorrow, and a shout out to all the runners as well who are taking part in the half marathon. I've already played QFX, Claire, but listen, I'll try and get something else on for you in the next couple of minutes, all right? Also, a shout out this evening to Sabrina, who is loving the tunes in work tonight. The tunes are helping her shift move on rightly. Good to hear from you.
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0: Serious Under All I Ever Wanted for Jamie and Darren in Ballycastle. 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

Dance Anthems with me, Gareth Woods. Hannah Lang and Party All The Time. Alice DJ just before that too with Better Off Alone. Hello to Lisa Marie in Antrim tuned in this evening. Hello as well to Emma and Louise and Jared. They're heading to an engagement party this evening.

0: Also, this evening, a shout out to Simon, who is on the pizzas in Bangor this evening. Also, a shout out as well to Arlene, Grace, Esme, and Ava McNulty, all tuned in tonight. Good to hear from you.
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Kids, Benny Benassi, Satisfaction, Dance Anthems with me, Gareth Woods, and a brilliant, fantastic Clubland Classic just before that too with Flippin' Phil and Field of Dreams. Hello to Lorraine and Jenny, loving the tune tonight. They're having a girls' night in Lisburn. Thanks very much for getting in touch with the show. A massive happy birthday as well to Ryan, who is 21 today. That came in from your mum and dad and your other half. Enjoy tonight. And a special shout out goes out to Leah and Marisa, who are living life in Santa Ponsa on a girls' trip away. Good to hear from you. Here's a classic for you too. It's Planet Perfecto and Bullet in the Gun. Turn.

0: The perfect city break for two could all be yours. Listen in with me, Yaz, on Q Radio Mid-Morning all next week for your chance to escape to Limerick. You could win a two-night stay at the Old Quarter Townhouse, stylish accommodation right in the heart of Limerick City, with breakfast both mornings, welcome drinks, a delicious lunch on one day, and a fabulous three-course Italian dinner and drinks for two in the vibrant Ford's courtyard. 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

That was Hannah Lang. Party all the time. Can you believe it? First hour nearly over, but do not be stressing. I am here until midnight this Saturday night. So the party is only getting started. More tunes are coming up after 10. Gonna tease you with this one. This is Gala, Freed from Desire on Q.

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0: And that was MK with Teardrops. 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

0: Another classic, that was Delirium with Silence. Stick around, more tunes are on the way. 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

0: And that was Agnellia Nelson with Every Day here on Q Radio. 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

That was Des Mitchell. Welcome to the dance here on Q Radio. Okay, let's get this one on. It's an oldie, but it's a goldie. This is Glowworm, and this is Carry Me Home on Q.

0: That was Jax Jones. You don't know me here on Q Radio. Okay, stick around. More chins on the way. Music coming up from ATB.
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